0: Hey, babe, we got a... 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
1: Hey, I got a little something I'd like to lay on, y'all. If you bear with me a minute, please. We're going to do a little march right along through now. It's a love march. We don't carry no guns and things in this army we got and stuff. Don't nobody have to be worried about keeping in step. We ain't even got no uniforms to wear. We poor army and whatnot. But we run around, thank you, and in order to keep our heads above the water and whatnot, we sing to one another and we play to one another and we try to make each other feel good. And we hung up again. Okay, hip, two, three, four. Hip, two, three, four, one.
2: Yeah, all y'all out there, if you wasn't so tired, we could all get up and just march around this whole area here. Be happy and stuff. Yeah, yeah. You bring little sister with you. Let her march too. Everybody.

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1: And the chase is better than the bullet.

If I knew how to say it, I'd say it for you. If I knew how to run, I'd come running to you. If I thought I could whisper, I'd whisper for you. If I thought I could waltz, I'd get up and dance for you.

The only conclusion that I've reached in my life is that if I should die, I should die by the knife. 'Cause it's only a matter of courage. Alright, die a man or a man.

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0: 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Nice pictures up here. These are, where's my picture?
2: Next year.
0: Wow, that's cold. You guys look lifelike. You almost look real. You look better in your picture. You really do. Yeah. No, this much. Oh, get back, handsome. All right, so on behalf of these guys, these are the front men are probably one of the best background singers that I've had in a long, long time. Just an amazing harmonies. And I mean that with all my heart, you know, all real and everything. But this guy right here is the first one I met out of the front man, Pete Lincoln, right here. Pete, yay, Pete. And the crowd goes wild for Pete. I gotta whip him into shape here, Petey. And you are my dream too, just like the Wizard of Oz. 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Peter Howarth. And who can never forget the Tin Man, my favorite of the front men, Mick Wilson.

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1: What we've got here is failure to communicate. Some men you just can't reach. So you get what we had here last week, which is the way.

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I say you look so fine that I really want to make you mine. 4, 5, 6, come on and get your kicks. 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

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I don't understand why half the world is still crying, man, when the other half of the world is still crying too, man, and I can't get it together. I mean, if you got a cat for one day, man, I don't mean, if you say maybe you want a cat for 365 days, right? 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You got it for one day, man. Well, I'll tell you, that one day, man, better be your life, man. Because, you know, you can say, oh, man, you can cry about the other 364, man. But you're going to lose that one day, man. And that's all you got. You got to call that love, man. That's what it is, man. If you got it today, you don't wear it tomorrow, man. Because you don't need it. Because as a matter of fact, as we discovered on the train, tomorrow never happens, man. It's all the same fucking day, man. So you gotta, when you wanna hold somebody, you gotta hold them like it's the last minute of your life. Eh?

Till you find a strong and junkie shitting on your door. And where there's one, you know there's gonna be a dozen more. 911, lots of fun, here we go. 44 billionaires and they're sitting pretty, counting crypto in their caves high above the burning city. Mickey Mouse in the house, peaceful sleep filtered.

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2: Next year.
0: Next year. I promise, next year. This is, oh wow, look at this. Nice pictures up here. These are, where's my picture?
2: Next year.
0: Wow, that's cold. You guys look lifelike. You almost look real. Yeah. You look better than your picture. You really do. Yeah. No, this much. Oh, get back, handsome. All right, so on behalf of these guys, these are the front men are probably one of the best background singers that I've had in a long, long time. Just an amazing harmonies. And I mean that with all my heart, you know, all real and everything. But this guy right here is the first one I met out of the front men, Pete Lincoln, right here. Pete, yay, Pete. And the crowd goes wild for Pete. I gotta whip him into shape here, Petey. And you are my dream too, just like the Wizard of Oz. This is the lion, and you're that's the scarecrow. Peter Howarth. And who can never forget the Tin Man? My favorite of the front men. Mick Wilson. Yeah. If I only had a heart.
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We're getting in the mood right from the start. I've had a word with the committee. Right, we're going to really let it go tonight. We're going to really let it go. Everybody upstairs, can you hear all right upstairs?

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Oh Lord, won't you buy me a Mercedes Benz? My friends all drive Porsches. I must make amends. Worked hard all my lifetime. No help from my friends. So, oh Lord, won't you buy me a Mercedes Benz? Oh Lord, won't you buy me a color TV? Dialing for dollars is trying to find me. I wait for delivery each day until 3. So, oh Lord, won't you buy me a color TV? Oh Lord, won't you buy me a night on the town? I'm counting on you, Lord. 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Everybody, oh Lord, won't you buy me a Mercedes Benz? My friends all drive Porsches. I must make amends. Worked hard all my lifetime. No help from my friends. So, oh Lord, won't you buy

0: Thank you.
1: We like to play three selected hit singles, the three easiest. There's Substitute, which we like very much. Thank you. That was our first number four. And Happy Jack, which was our first number one in Germany. And funnily enough, our first big hit record in the States. And I'm a Boy, which according to the... Thank you. According to the Melody Maker, was our first number one in England, I think for about half an hour. Right, here we go. Starting off with Substitute.
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Well, thank you. 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Thank you for all these years, and finally we meet. We got a whole bunch of stuff tonight, most of which I hope you're gonna be familiar with. Some of which we're even familiar with. Here's one that's more recent. I guess we'll do all of those, yeah. 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